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Sick case. Hemorrhage. At 108, Timber Run. Cross streets are Timberridge Drive and Yankee Road. Medic 242. Sick case. Timberridge. At 108, Timber Run. Cross streets are Timberridge Drive and Yankee Road. 1900.

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1: Medic 431. Sick case altered LOC. At 3490, South Point Prairie Road. Cross streets are Borgel Road in Saxony Ridge Court. 8914, and Medic 431. Sick case altered LOC. At 3490, South Point Prairie Road. Cross streets are Borgel Road in Saxony Ridge Court. 1906.

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Top 100 from 8-year-old male, psoriasis, cousin, confusion, blood pressure is 94 over 66. For general weakness and chronic acne.

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At 2740, Samuel Drive. Cross streets are McClure Road. 9154. Service call. Villages at Arden Campbell. At 2740, Samuel Drive. Cross streets are McClure Road. 1910.

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Site case unknown status. Jordan's Terrace. At 8, North Penn Avenue. Cross streets are Elm Street. Medic 261. Site case unknown status. Jordan's Terrace. At 8, North Penn Avenue. Cross streets are Elm Street. 1929.

0: 924, medic 341, and 9630. Hemorrhage dangerous. At 11061, Stonebridge Lane. Cross streets are Highway DD. 8924, medic 341, and 9630. Hemorrhage dangerous. At 11061, Stonebridge Lane. Cross streets are Highway DD. 1939.
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1: 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Sun Lake Drive will be with 807 Sun Lake. Can you drive that way?
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0: Spencer Road, Unit 408A. Cross streets are Spencer Road. Medic 121 and 9610. Evaluation, acute onset priority system.
1: 9614 in quarters.
0: St. Peter Freehaven Healthcare Center at 230 Spencer Road. Unit 408A. Cross streets are Spencer Road. 1942. Medic 351. Abdominal pain near faint. Abdominal pain near fainting. At 130, South and Farm Court. Cross streets are Post Road. 1942.

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1: 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She's a CHS patient. He's a front entrance, door codes in your notes.

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1: 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Units responding to Silver Ridge Lane, priority 1 patient, one approach operations to attack 61.
2: 9664.
1: Correction, 64. Units responding to Stonebridge Lane. Switch operations attack 64. Attack 64.
2: 61. Stonebridge Lane. Cross streets are Highway DD. 9664. Hemorrhage dangerous. Priority 1 patient. At 11061. Stonebridge Lane. Cross streets are Highway DD. 1949.

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3: 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Police request stage vehicle park at 1802 North 2nd Street. Cross streets are Bainbridge Street. 9417, as alter known status. Police request stage vehicle park at 1802 North 2nd Street. Cross streets are Bainbridge Street. 1952.

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0: 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At 11001, Cottleville Trails Drive, Unit 410. Cross streets are Highway 364 West off ramp. Medic 311 and 9662. 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At 11001, Cottleville Trails Drive. Unit 410. Cross streets are Highway 364 West off ramp. 2000. Respond on the urgent eco part. At 1802 North 2nd Street. Cross streets are Bainbridge Street. 9410. Respond on the urgent eco part. At 1802 North 2nd Street. Cross streets are Bainbridge Street. 2001.
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1: 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I saw yesterday for general weakness, Asian has diabetes, and balance issues due to an amputated toe. One for one, aren't we?

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0: 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At 605, Concordia Lane. Cross streets are West Adams Street. 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Hemorrhage not dangerous. 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At 605, Concordia Lane. 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
1: Units on scene, Stonebridge Lane, 20 minutes for 81, repeating 20 minutes for 81.

9435, and medic 211. Sick case with difficulty breathing. Cardinal Wood. At 312, Meadowlark Lane. Cross streets are Elm Street. 9435, and medic 211. Sick case with difficulty breathing. Cardinal Wood. At 312, Meadowlark Lane. Cross streets are Elm Street. 2012,

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At 860, Marina Drive. 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Chest pain. At 860, Marina Drive. Cross streets are Right Drive and Highway 94 North. 2031.

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An 83-year-old male with high fever and confusion. They've been on the couch since yesterday.

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Abdominal pain. Stone Meadows. At 636, Derrick Drive. Cross streets are Perry Cade Boulevard. Medic 431. Abdominal pain. Stone Meadows. At 636, Derrick Drive. Cross streets are Perry Cade Boulevard. 2124.

0: 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Cardiac arrest, not breathing. Lago, Vista Apartments. At 3209, Sun Lake Drive. Cross streets are West Clay Street. Respond on FECAC 61. 2127.
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2: Okay,

units responding 3209 Lake Drive, House of Westclay. PD isn't responding with you. It's going to be a 60-year-old male that is unconscious, not breathing. CPR is in progress at this time.

0: 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The front door is unlocked.
1: 9524. Residential alarm. Steeplechase. At 34, Steeplechase Drive. Cross streets are Mexico Road. 9524. Residential alarm. Steeplechase. At 34, Steeplechase Drive. Cross streets are Mexico Road. 2131.

I think like 24/20, 34 Steeple Chase Drive. 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They have recontacted, because the false alarm steam from the shower.

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Sick case with difficulty breathing. At 1754, South 5th Street. Cross streets are San Juan Drive and Rio Vista Drive. 94-25, and medic 212. Sick case with difficulty breathing. At 1754, South 5th Street. Cross streets are San Juan Drive and Rio Vista Drive. 2134.

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Cross streets are Interstate Drive. 9854, residential alarm. At 128, Daylily Lane. Cross streets are Interstate Drive. 2149.

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You're signing for a 76-year-old male. He fell. Initially reported as unconscious with difficulty breathing, then snoring. 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

0: 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At 8, Callaway Lake Drive. Cross streets are Highway F. 2233.
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Medic 221. Full unknown status. Arlington Heights. At 1145, Yorktown Drive. Cross streets are Cox Hill Road. Medic 221. Full unknown status. Arlington Heights. At 1145, Yorktown Drive. Cross streets are Cox Hill Road. 2248. And 9142. Commercial alarm. O'Fallon Lakes Apartments. At 4214 O'Fallon Lakes Drive. Cross streets are Veterans Memorial Parkway. 9214 and 9142. Commercial alarm. O'Fallon Lakes Apartments. At 4214 O'Fallon Lakes Drive. Cross streets are Veterans Memorial Parkway. 2248.

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1: Medic 321. Assault unknown status. Police on scene advised to proceed Circle K, Highway K and O'Fallon Road. At 1750, O'Fallon Road. Cross streets or Highway K. Medic 321. Assault unknown status. Police on scene advised to proceed Circle K, Highway K and O'Fallon Road. At 1750, O'Fallon Road. Cross streets or Highway K. 2251.
2: County 9554 is on the scene, large two-story commercial warehouse. 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
3: 9554 on scene, large commercial warehouse. 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Okay.

9214, 9142, responding with Fallon Lakes Department, 4214 of Fallon Lakes Drive, across the EMT. Calling about the alarm company indicating the alarms are turning inside 4214. Residents are currently not on scene. The neighbor's advising that there are no visible hazards at 4224.

0: County 214 on the scene. The three-story apartment complex, no smoke or fire visible. We do have three people outside. Yeah, check.
1: 9214 on the scene, three-story apartment building, nothing showing. 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
1: 221 in service. Medic 321 responding, Circle K, 1750 was on the road, Castle Highway 18. Mountain PD is on scene. The female who left Parkhouse left earlier today without being seen by staff. She is now requesting to be taken to a different hospital. Check your notes for further.

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another 241, 95, 42 or something, to Amazon at 4,000, something like that, sorry. First time I saw a 30-year-old female having a seizure, unemployed, I was not with the patient, he was a manager.

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1: No fire alarm has stopped. Residents are not home.

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Residential fire odor of smoke. At 345, Beaver Lake Drive. Cross streets are Junk Station Road. 9564. Residential fire odor of smoke. At 345, Beaver Lake Drive. Cross streets are Junk Station Road. 2303.

0: 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Assault. At 7, Crawford Court. Cross streets are Ivy Point Drive. 9142, Medic 131, and 9606. Assault. At 7, Crawford Court. Cross streets are Ivy Point Drive. 2307.
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At 35103, Current River Drive. 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
1: 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At 5101, Autumn Hollow Circle. Building 5. Cross streets or East Highway N. 2342.
2: I'm 9214, are you 2 hours traffic?

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24, 11, 90, 15, responding to 11, 280, 10, Elena Drive, room 324. 369, 390, low blood sugar and anxiety.

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Fall Public Assist. Alpine Ridge Estates. At 1102, Lupin Court. Cross Streets are Bellow Creek Road. Medic 132. Fall Public Assist. Alpine Ridge Estates. At 1102, Lupin Court. Cross Streets are Bellow Creek Road. 0008.

Medic 261. Hemorrhage not dangerous. At 605, Concordia Lane. Cross streets are West Adams Street. Medic 261. Hemorrhage not dangerous. At 605, Concordia Lane. Cross streets are West Adams Street. 0009.

Static 131. Hemorrhage serious. At 126, Lake Point Drive. Cross streets are Oak Ridge West Drive and Mexico Road. Medic 131. Hemorrhage serious. At 126, Lake Point Drive. Cross streets are Oak Ridge West Drive and Mexico Road. 0010.

consequence of you responding to a lawsuit in court for 90-year-old male and 1,200 grand unknown injury if he is complaining of pain. Medical injury on responding 126 Lake Point Drive for 65-year-old female seriously from somewhere on her care. Attention to control.

50-50 on responding 6 and 5 from quarter lane. Responding back to his rear opening off. She's cut her fingers earlier in the night. She's pulled the gauze off and is bleeding at this time. Bleeding's being controlled. Patient has had dementia.

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0: 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We'll go ahead and do that. 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

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Sick case. At 1222, English Birch Drive. Cross streets are Cox Hill Road. Medic 231. Sick case. At 1222, English Birch Drive. Cross streets are Cox Hill Road. 0101.

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Our road is reopened now. Nausea and shaky, I think she's feeling unwell.

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Not April 57, this song told me to let him sound like drive. 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There was entry information for the residents, city PDs, and out to verify identity. 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

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She is conscious, not alert. She also has Lewy body dementia.

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2: County medic 232 says clear priority 3, incoming give us priority.
1: 232 says clear priority 3, 9629, 564, clear this direct.

2311, 977 West Bridge Drive. An 88-year-old male falls off a broken hip. He's complaining of hip and leg pain.

We had a group with you on the 739 Camellia Drive. A 42-year-old male. He slid to the ground, has an open wound from a previous injury. They advised his femur is exposed. He had one surgery but did not receive a second. This is a possible infection. Advise if he would like any additional resources.

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0: We would love some additional resources, ma'am. Can you dispatch a pumper in the quiet, please, for manpower?
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87 and 24 responding to Cessna 231 on scene of a fall, 707 West Bridge Drive, the Gray Bridge Subdivision, Major Crosses, Haley, McClay, responding FES 0347. 8724, contact communications, and you have a moment, please.

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0: Michelle's responding.
1: I'm responding. 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
0: I'm sorry, could you repeat that?
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1: County's clear. 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
1: 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On the scene, strip mall. 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

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Thick case of difficulty breathing. 2222 Bay Tree Drive. Cross of West Sunny Hill Boulevard. Respond on at the Avila. Medic 122-95-14, thick case with difficulty breathing. 2222 Bay Tree Drive, crest of West Sunny Hill Boulevard, responding at the opposite 0513.

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Medic 321, 8734, is the case altered LSC at 0, this is living 1000, landing circle, room 247, major cross of highway, kicking, respond on FES at 0533.

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Medic 321 and 8734. 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Medic 311. Fall non-recent. LSS at Breeze Park. At 600, Breeze Park Drive Unit 934. Cross streets are Highway 94. Medic 311. Fall non-recent. LSS at Breeze Park. At 600, Breeze Park Drive. Unit 934. Cross streets are Highway 94. 0533.

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Once LPD's arriving on scene, approximate 20-year-old female was unresponsive in the bathroom, refusing EMS, now alert, denies any symptoms or substance abuse.

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2: 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Cardiac arrest, not breathing. Lutheran Edition at 308 Pilgrim Avenue. 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

0: 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Hemorrhage dangerous. Assisted living at Meadowlands. At 135, Meadowlands Estates Lane Unit 407. Cross streets are Palm Juniper Avenue and T.R. Hughes Boulevard. 9114, Medic 111, and 9606. Hemorrhage dangerous. Assisted living at Meadowlands. At 135, Meadowlands Estates Lane. Unit 407. Cross streets are Palm Juniper Avenue and T.R. Hughes Boulevard. 0616.
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At 8025, Hawk Ridge Trail. Cross streets of South Outer Road and Springhurst Parkway. 0619.

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Abby Senior Health. 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

2133, responding to Abby Senior Health, 206 North Main Street. 80-year-old female found on the floor this morning, hit her head, and having high blood pressure, located at the main front desk.

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At 1178, Ashford Place Drive. 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

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At 1290, Lampsville Parkway Unit 17. 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At 1290, Lampsville Parkway. 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Cross streets are Center Loop and Crystal Creek Parkway. 0709.

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Allergic reaction with difficulty breathing. Avenue 64. At 3318, Billiton Way Unit 3318. Cross streets are Watermark Drive and Ellerock Boulevard. 8734, Medic 321, and 9630. Allergic reaction, with difficulty breathing. Avenue 64. At 3318, Billiton Way. Unit 3318. 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

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Appaloosa Ranch Estates. At 1847, Highway Z. Cross streets are Palomino Court and Appaloosa Court. Medic 412. 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At 1847, Highway Z. Cross streets are Palomino Court and Appaloosa Court. 0741.

0: 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Difficulty breathing. At 2, Mossy Creek Court. Cross streets of Washer Creek Drive. 95-14, and medic 121. Difficulty breathing. At 2, Mossy Creek Court. Cross streets of Washer Creek Drive. 0743.
1: County Medic 421 is transporting to Lake San Luis.
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Medical alarm. Ferncliff. At 14, Paul Avenue. Cross streets are Wayne Street. 9435 and medical alarm. Cross streets are Wayne Street. 0744. Medic 441. Follow possible danger fainting. Heritage of Hawk Ridge Lake St. Louis Boulevard. At 1025, Hawks Landing Drive. Cross streets are Pelican Court and Hawks Ridge Boulevard. Medic 431. Follow possible danger fainting. Heritage of Hawk Ridge Lake St. Louis Boulevard. At 1025, Hawks Landing Drive. Cross streets are Pelican Court and Hawks Ridge Boulevard. 0744.

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Patient has acute bronchitis and was given prednisone, which is allergic to.

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0: Medic 211, this will be a false alarm. Medic 431, you're responding to 1025 Hawks Landing Drive, 72 female, fall, dizzy, head injury, located out front.

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0: I'm seeing small two-story residential building. Building has not been evacuated. We'll be out investigating.
1: 94.10, I'm seeing small two-story residential building has not been evacuated. Out investigating.
2: County 431 says clear priority 3.
1: 431 says clear priority 3.

0: 121 says clear party 3.
1: Perfect. 121 says clear party 3. 412 says clear party 3. 412 says clear party 3.

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Cross streets are South Outer Road and Springhurst Parkway. 0803.

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1: 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Chest pain with difficulty breathing. Hardin Middle School.
2: County,
1: at 1950, Elm Street.
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2: yard.
1: Are Lindenwood Avenue and Hawthorne Avenue. Medic 261, 9435, and 9620. Chest pain with difficulty breathing. Hardin Middle School. At 1950, Elm Street. Cross streets are Lindenwood Avenue and Hawthorne Avenue. 0805.

0: He was responding to Harden Middle School entrance at the Elm Street. He was a side door. SRO out with a 53-year-old male, chest pain, difficulty breathing.
1: 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Fall not dangerous. At 29, Huntsman Trail. Cross streets are Antelope Drive and Pheasant Lane. Medic 132. Fall not dangerous. At 29, Huntsman Trail. Cross streets are Antelope Drive and Pheasant Lane. 0806.

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At 611, southern side lane. 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Unconscious with abnormal breathing. At 611, southern side lane. Cross streets are Crusher Drive. 0822. Medic 121. 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At test. 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

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At 751, NT Road. 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

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At 6:25, Palisades Drive. 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Difficulty breathing. At 6:25, Palisades Drive. Cross streets are Summer Glen Lane and Wafer Landing. 08:34.

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Patient has COPD and Parkinson's.

0: 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Sick case with difficulty breathing. At 2795, Zumbel Road. Cross streets are Ipswich Lane and Pembroke Lane. 9554 and 9467. Sick case with difficulty breathing. At 2795, Zumbel Road. Cross streets are Ipswich Lane and Pembroke Lane. 0842.
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1: 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734, 734, 734, 734, 734, 734,

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0: 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Gas leak, outside. Decamp Homestead. At 2421, Maple Tree Drive. Cross streets are Southern Millway and Fort Charles Trail. 9564. Gas leak, outside. Decamp Homestead. At 2421, Maple Tree Drive. Cross streets are Southern Millway and Fort Charles Trail. 0852.
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Seizure. At 1300 Edinburgh Drive. Cross streets are Edinburgh Court and North Christopher Bend. 0924.

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Ready 241, 9534, you're spending 212.37 Mendoza Drive, 64-year-old female, chest pain begin overnight, no history, no aspirin.

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At Summers Road and Highway WD. Cross streets are Summers Road and Highway WD. 9844 and Medic 341. Motor vehicle accident, no injury. At Summers Road and Highway WD. Cross streets are Summers Road and Highway WD. 0959. Medic 232 and 8724. Heart problem, cardiac history. Pine Woods. At 4126 Bridgehampton Drive. Cross streets are Mossport Drive and Watkins Glen Drive. Medic 232 and 8724. Heart problem, cardiac history. Pine Woods. At 4126 Bridgehampton Drive. Cross streets are Mossport Drive and Watkins Glen Drive. 0959. 9114. Outside fire. Oak Ridge Estates. At 46 Oak Ridge West Drive. Cross streets are Lake Ridge Drive and Oak Tree Drive. 9114. Outside fire. Oak Ridge Estates. At 46 Oak Ridge West Drive. Cross streets are Lake Ridge Drive and Oak Tree Drive. 10-00.

Units responding to Summers Road Highway. There will be an approximately 70-year-old female that ran a red light and crashed into trees. 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Everyone's out of the vehicle.

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Black Hawk Village. At 645, Hawklum Drive. Cross streets are Winghaven Boulevard and Hawk Run Trail. Medic 351. Changing. Black Hawk Village. At 645, Hawklum Drive. Cross streets are Winghaven Boulevard and Hawk Run Trail. 10:30.

0: 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Cross streets are Longmont Drive and Longhorn Drive.
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0: 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Americh not alert. 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Cross streets are Longmont Drive and Longhorn Drive. 10:30.
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Full unknown status. 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At 3330 Elman Road. 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Cross streets are Harry S. Truman Boulevard and Truman Terrace Drive. 1032.

0: 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Motor vehicle accident and known injury. In the area. At Hawk Ridge Trail and Highway and West. Cross streets are Hawk Ridge Trail and Highway and West. 9844, Medic 431, and 9680. Motor vehicle accident unknown. Injury. In the area. At Hawk Ridge Trail and Highway and West. Cross streets are Hawk Ridge Trail and Highway and West. 1038.
1: County, I believe, responding in place 9680.
2: 9640, responding in place 9680. 351 status, clear 33. 351 status, clear 33.

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0: 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Outside fire. Oak Ridge Estates. At 76, Oak Ridge West Drive. Cross streets are Oak Valley Drive and Wood Oak Drive.
1: That is clear, Friday 3.
0: 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Outside fire. Oak Ridge Estates. At 76, Oak Ridge West Drive. Cross streets are Oak Valley Drive and Wood Oaks Drive. 10-54.

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Sick case with difficulty breathing. 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At 918, Prairie Skyway. Cross streets are Savannah Circle and Prairie Point. 8734, and medic 321. Sick case with difficulty breathing. Madison Prairie Point Apartments. At 918, Prairie Skyway. Cross streets are Savannah Circle and Prairie Point. 1055.

24, you're responding 276 Oak Ridge West Drive. 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

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Sugarwood. At 53, Sugar Ridge Court. 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Difficulty breathing, clammy or cold sweats. Sugarwood. At 53, Sugar Ridge Court. 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

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Medic 232 and 9662. 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

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Chestnut Terrace Alzheimer's Unit. At 125, Klondike Crossing. Cross streets are Mexico Road and First Executive Avenue. 9542 and 9554. Commercial alarm. Chestnut Terrace I, Alzheimer's Unit. At 125, Klondike Crossing. Cross streets are Mexico Road and First Executive Avenue. 1130.

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0: 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Would you like us to continue 20-minute checks?
1: Thank you.
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Abdominal pain known aortic aneurysm. Turtle Creek. At 1472 Norwood Hills Drive. Cross streets are Oakland Hills Drive and Crooked Stick Drive. Medic 351 and 9630. Abdominal pain known aortic aneurysm. Turtle Creek. At 1472 Norwood Hills Drive. Cross streets are Oakland Hills Drive and Crooked Stick Drive. 1144.

0: Panic 351, 9630 here, starting through 1472 Norwood Hills Drive, 7 years now. Down the thing radiating to the flank. History of aortic aneurysm. Caller was not on scene. He was called in by an off duty felon fighter.
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Hemorrhage not dangerous. 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At 10, Dupay Drive Unit 3440. Cross streets are Swenson Lane and Belmead Drive. Medic 122. Hemorrhage not dangerous. Clarendale. At 10, Dupay Drive. Unit 3440. Cross streets are Swenson Lane and Belmead Drive. 1149.

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Evaluation, acute onset priority symptom. Lewis and Clark Gardens. At 1221, Brunswick Road, Unit 220A. Cross streets are Rosebery Drive and Dufftane Drive. Medic 211 and 9425. Evaluation, acute, onset priority symptom. Lewis and Clark Gardens. At 1221, Brunswick Road. Unit 220A. Cross streets are Rosebery Drive and Dufftane Drive. 1200. And Medic 412. Sick case altered LOC. At 10, Lusick Court. Cross streets are Rue Grand Drive. 9814. And Medic 412. Sick case altered LOC. At 10, Lusick Court. Cross streets are Rue Grand Drive. 1201.

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1: 351 out leg. Medic 211, 9425, you're responding to Lewis and Clark Gardens, 1221 Brunswick Road, room 220, at A, 84-year-old male, uncontrolled bleeding through urinary catheter, blood pressure is 88 over 50, low of 2 set.

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Cross streets are DuBate Biden Street, Peters Square. 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Cross streets are DuBate Biden Street, Peters Square. 1207. 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

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Caretakers on scene trying to de-escalate. History of bipolar.

Medic 341. Fall not dangerous. St. Williams Apartments. At 1983, Hanley Road Unit 125. Cross streets are 5E Road and Highway 364 West. Medic 341. Fall not dangerous. St. Williams Apartments. At 1983, Hanley Road. Unit 125. Cross streets are 5E Road and Highway 364 West. 1211.

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At 699, Salt Lake Road. Cross streets are Spanish Trail and Mexico Road. 95-14, medic 132, and 96-20. Fainting, patient not alert. Phillips 66. At 699, Salt Lake Road. Cross streets are Spanish Trail and Mexico Road. 1216.

0: 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Seizure. Quick Trip Mexico in Mugi. At 3889 Mexico Road. Cross streets are Old Mugi Road and Mugi Road. 9467. Seizure. Quick Trip Mexico in Mugi. At 3889 Mexico Road. Cross streets are Old Mugi Road and Mugi Road. 1217.
1: Units responding to Phillips 66, 699 Salt Lake Road. 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
0: Okay, do you have 8914 responding to this call?
1: That's about it.
2: Kelly, can you have PD respond on the urgent?
1: That's affirmative. Do you have weapons?
2: Yeah, affirmative. We have a patient that's trying to leave the scene. Here's the ETOH on board as well.
1: That's clear.
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24-25, and medic 231. Difficulty breathing. Police on scene advised to proceed boulders at Katy Trail. At 310, Scenic Cove Lane. Cross streets are Babbling Brook Lane and Hensith Road. 94-25, and medic 231. Difficulty breathing. Police on scene advised to proceed boulders at Katy Trail. At 310, Scenic Cove Lane. Cross streets are Babbling Brook Lane and Hensith Road. 1229.

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At 7092, South Outer 364. Unit 201. Cross streets are Twin Chimneys Boulevard and Montrachet Drive. 1239.

Panic 341, you're responding to Delmarco and Fellas, I mean 92 South Outer 364, room 201. Straight calling out with a patient, 8-year-old female, single fainting, no alert.

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2: 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And medic 211. 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

Medic 261. Site case suicidal. Police on scene advised to proceed. At 8, North Penn Avenue. Cross streets are Sibley Street and Elm Street. Medic 261. Site case suicidal. Police on scene advised to proceed. At 8, North Penn Avenue. Cross streets are Sibley Street and Elm Street. 1306.

Mike 211, 9425, responding to Fairwinds at River's Edge, 600 River's Edge Drive, room 205. Current 2-year-old female, fall approximately 10 days ago, tailbone pain, immobility, increased confusion. Medic 261, you're responding to 8 North Pam Avenue. Police on scene advise you proceed, 20-year-old male, CIT.

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1: 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Also, that car had a German Shepherd in it that is now running down the highway and jumping between the east and westbound lanes.
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0: 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Appears to be a disabled vehicle on the shoulder of the fast lane.
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2: 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Commercial fire reported out. Powell Terrace. At 1036 Powell Street. Cross streets are Oak Avenue and Forest Avenue. 9410 and 9450. Commercial fire reported out. Powell Terrace. At 1036 Powell Street. Cross streets are Oak Avenue and Forest Avenue. 1329.
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0: 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Did you happen to see a dog for the vehicle that left? It was a German Shepherd.
2: Two subjects with the vehicle. They appeared to be looking across the highway. Maybe that's what they were looking for. I did not see any canine.
0: That's right.
3: Therefore, last we saw, the K-9 had jumped the median into the westbound lane and was running westbound.
0: That's good. 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

0: Units responding to 1036 Powell Street. Call advised. There was a fire from spray foam being used under the home. Fire is now reported as extinguished.
1: Medical attendant on scene will be on investigating.
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Medic 242. Fall possibly dangerous. CBS Tungurban Road. At 200, Tungurban Road. Cross streets are Mexico Road and Old Mill Parkway. Medic 242. Fall possibly dangerous. CBS Tungurban Road. At 200, Tungurban Road. Cross streets are Mexico Road and Old Mill Parkway. 1338.

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2: and 8706. Motor vehicle accident and known injury. At 1, Bush Lake 8. Cross streets are Bush Wildlife Road. 8734, 9610, Medic 311, and 8706. Motor vehicle accident and known injury. At 1, Bush Lake 8. Cross streets are Bush Wildlife Road. 1342. Medic 421, 9214, and 9606. Motor vehicle accident with injuries. At 2-1600, I-70 East. Cross streets are Bryan Road off ramp and Bryan Road. Medic 421, 9214, and 9606. Motor vehicle accident with injuries. At 2-1600, I-70 East. Cross streets are Bryan Road off ramp and Bryan Road. 1342.

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At 12:59, Running Waters Drive. 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

0: at 1914.
1: 1914.
0: County, the call we're responding to, is it westbound on 70?
1: I'm showing 70 eastbound.
0: We just passed a two vehicle NVA with state on scene. We traveled from Lake St. Louis Boulevard to Highway K. We're going to turn around and go westbound on 70 and stop that accident.
1: That's clear. It's possible somebody gave us the wrong information. I'll put it westbound.

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0: 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Highway 94 North. At 2701, Highway 94 North. Cross streets are Little Hills Expressway and Wright Drive. Medic 805 and 9450. Changing. Highway 94 North. At 2701, Highway 94 North. Cross streets are Little Hills Expressway and Wright Drive. 1353.
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0: 805 9440 responding. Hardee's 2701 Highway 94 North. 36-year-old female, near fainting, had pain, chest tightness, nausea, located in a gray near Nissan in Hardee's parking lot.
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0: 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Still no locate. 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
3: 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By Pine Trail.
4: 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Sick case with difficulty breathing. At 147, Cole Boulevard.
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4: 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Medic 261 and 9410. Sick case with difficulty breathing. At 147, Cole Boulevard. Cross streets are Wilshire Avenue and Kreiner Drive. 1357.

Medic 242. Fall not dangerous. Hampton Manor Assisted Living, St. Peter's. At 268, June Durban Road Unit Back Patio. Cross streets are Poyle Valley Court and Boone Hills Drive. Medic 242. Fall not dangerous. Hampton Manor, Assisted Living, St. Peter's. 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Unit Back Patio. 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
3: County from 421. 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
4: County Medic 261, says clear priority 3, you can disregard fire.
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0: Thank you.
1: Did they advise we're supposed to use the front entrance or a different entrance?
0: Just running Hampton Manor, 268 Gentleman Road on the back patio for an 85-year-old female, fell approximately 3 feet, hip pain and skin hair in the elbow.

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0: 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Fall possibly dangerous. Briarcliff. At 116, Briarcliff Drive. Cross streets are Wilshire Avenue and Griner Drive. 9467. Fall possibly dangerous. Briarcliff. At 116, Briarcliff Drive. Cross streets are Wilshire Avenue and Griner Drive. 1426.
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At 116, Briarcliff Drive. Cross streets are Wilshire Avenue and Griner Drive. 94-17. 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Fill in Briarcliff. At 116, Briarcliff Drive. Cross streets are Wilshire Avenue and Griner Drive. 1427.

0: 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At 918, Prairie Skyway. 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

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Swollen known status. 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Cross streets are Santa Cruz Drive and Santa Barbara Drive. 1437.

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At 111, Bay Hill Village Drive. Cross streets are Fairway Green Drive and Bay Hill Village Court. Medic 341. Citizen assist. At 111, Bay Hill Village Drive. Cross streets are Fairway Green Drive and Bay Hill Village Court. 1438.

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At 1264, Pascal Court. Cross streets are Bryan Road. 92-14, and medic 131. Stroke abnormal breathing. At 1264, Pascal Court. Cross streets are Bryan Road. 1440.

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Located in the back, Shelly Equinox. 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

0: 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We'll be out investigating.
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Cedarhurst. 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Unit 2nd Hall. 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Medic 421. Move up. SCAD Station 41. At 501 East Pierce Boulevard. Cross streets are Ash Street and North Locust Street. Medic 421. Move up. SCAD Station 41. At 501 East Pierce Boulevard. Cross streets are Ash Street and North Locust Street. 1503.

9542, Medic 242, and 9606. Motor vehicle accident and known injury. At Mexico Road and Cave Springs Boulevard. Cross streets are Mexico Road and Cave Springs Boulevard. 9542, Medic 242, and 9606. Motor vehicle accident and known injury. At Mexico Road and Cave Springs Boulevard. Cross streets are Mexico Road and Cave Springs Boulevard. 1505.

0: 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Outside fire. Park Charles South. At 6:27, Watkins Glen Drive. Cross streets are Elkhart Lake Road and Glenview Drive. 8:724. Outside fire. Park Charles South. At 6:27, Watkins Glen Drive. Cross streets are
1: Second Hall, 21-year-old female, multiple seizures, vomiting. 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

Units responding to Mexico Road and Cave Springs Boulevard. 2 vehicle motor vehicle accident. PD's arriving on scene. There is an 86-year-old female with an arm injury.

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1: On the scene, two vehicles. 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Eighty-seven twenty-four. 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
1: 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At 10, St. Anthony Court. 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
0: 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Cross streets are Ash Street and North Locust Street. 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Move up. SCAD Station 41. At 501, East Pierce Boulevard. Cross streets are Ash Street and North Locust Street. 1512.

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2: Hurry
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Traffic was slow in responding. 6 German Circle at the medical office, outside building 2. 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

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On scene, one reports an audible alarm, no visible hazards. The second one reports an odor of smoke.

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2: 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At 7092, South Outer 364 Unit 106. Cross streets are Twin Chimneys Boulevard and Montrachet Drive. Medic 341. Sick case. Del Mar Garden Elizabeth Allen. At 7092, South Outer 364. 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Cross streets are Twin Chimneys Boulevard and Montrachet Drive. 1559.
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0: 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Motor vehicle accident and known injury. 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At First Capital Drive and West Clay Street. 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

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Cross streets are South 2nd Street and South 3rd Street. 1628.

0: 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At 1251, Wentzville Parkway. 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

0: 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Fainting, patient not alert. 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
2: 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Cross streets are South 2nd Street and South 3rd Street. 1729.

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Suspected stroke. 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Medic 351, and 9640. Suspected stroke. 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

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For an 83-year-old male, leaning to the left side, confused. Symptoms started approximately 1630.

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Fall not dangerous. At 160, Royal Manor Lane. 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

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Level 3 transfer. 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

0: 321, you're responding 160 Royal Manor Lane for 64-year-old female, fell from the bed, right knee injury, dizzy, patient weighs enough.
1: County Medic 341 in service.
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0: not even 321. 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
1: That's clear. 321 requesting fire on the fire for manpower.
0: That is clear, priority.
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At 11, Brian Wickall Court. 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

Medic 311, you're responding. 11 Brenwick Hall Court. For a 73-year-old male, while trying to sit on roll later, minor bleeding from a lack on the elbow, history of back surgery, patient weight here, medical.

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0: 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For a 70-year-old male, fall after losing his balance, no reported injuries. 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